0: Jim Reeves, Total Country, Bob FM. 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That's $500 worth of advertising products. You can nominate a business that could win the same thing through the end of this month. In fact, you've got till the end of July 31st to nominate a business that you work at, you own, or one that you think should be rewarded because they're a great part of the community. They'll be announced on August 1st, and they'll be the business of the month for August if they're chosen. The entries are going to be taken through the end of July 31st, as I said. 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
1: Hi, I'm Pastor Sue Wallager from Zion in Anoka. Micah 6:8. 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
1: Hi, this is Katie Weiland, intern pastor at Zion Lutheran Church in Anoka. My favorite game to lead with campers when I was a camp counselor was called The Maze. We would blindfold the kids and lead them all around the woods until we reached a rope maze hung up between the trees. We would place the campers' hands on the rope and give them these simple instructions. Follow the rope until you find your way out of the maze. You may not remove your blindfold and you may not speak. If you need help, simply raise your hand and a counselor will assist you. Sounds simple enough, right? Well, here's the trick. The maze was a circle, and the only way out was to raise your hand and ask for help. The silly camp game was an important lesson. Sometimes we all need help. It can be hard to ask. I remember when we played this game during staff training, I was one of the last to give in and to admit that I could not do it on my own. Ecclesiastes chapter 4 reminds us that two are better than one, because they have a good reward for their toil. For if they fall, one will lift up his fellow. But woe to him who is alone when he falls and has no one to lift him up. 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

0: They eat little or much, but the abundance of the rich will not let them sleep. Now, I wouldn't consider myself particularly rich compared to, say, Bill Gates, but I am mind-bogglingly wealthy compared to two-thirds of the world's population. And as we try to downsize from a nearly 2,000-square-foot house to a temporary apartment of half that, I really have come to dislike all my stuff. But what I have discovered, which isn't really much of a newsflash at all, is that there is a great joy in letting it go. To find someone else who enjoys what we've enjoyed, to give to others who need some of our stuff far more than we do, to give to organizations who take our stuff and transform it into the care for others. When you get home tonight, count your blessings. I'm betting you'll lose count somewhere along the way. And in what way can you bless others with all that stuff?
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5: In 1944, born on this day in Chickasaw County, Mississippi, was Bobby Gentry. She rose to international fame with her intriguing Southern Gothic narrative, Ode to Billy Joe, in 1967. The track spent 4 weeks at number one on the Billboard Hot 100 chart and sold over 3 million copies all over the world. And in 2018, Kenny Chesney released his 18th studio album, Songs for the Saints, his 12th country number one album. Songs that were spending their first day at number one on the country charts include Ring of Fire by Johnny Cash, which began a 7-week run at number one in 1963. You Can't Be a Beacon If Your Light Don't Shine by Donna Fargo in 1974. Love Don't Care, Whose Heart It Breaks by Earl Thomas Conley in 1985. I Am a Simple Man by Ricky Van Shelton in 1991. And The Good Stuff by Kenny Chesney began a 7-week run at number one in 2002. And that's Today in Country Music History for Monday, July 27th, 2026.

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1: A lot of men didn't, a lot of men died. 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You

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1: The Bible talks about God's plans for you. It's a comforting topic, especially in a turbulent world. In the Bible, in the book of Jeremiah, God has some very point-blank words that he's speaking directly to you. He says, I know the plans that I have for you, plans to prosper you and not to harm you, plans to give you hope and a future. Then he goes on to promise that when you call upon me and come and pray to me, I'll listen to you. Then he gives an incredible invitation by saying that when you seek me with all your heart, you'll find me. If you're struggling with plans for your life, maybe you should look at God's plan for you. It sounds pretty incredible. This is Pastor Sheldon Johnson at NorthHomeCommunityChurch.com in Northern.

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1: Hi, I'm Pastor Mike Pancoast from Zion Lutheran Church in Anoka, Minnesota. In Luke 15, there are three parables Jesus tells about things that are lost. A lost sheep whose shepherd leaves the other 99 safely behind until he finds that one. A widow with 10 coins who loses one and sweeps it and cleans her entire house high and low until she finds that coin. And a lost son who has run away from his family with half the inheritance, blows it all, but whose father still scans the horizon longing for the return of that wayward child. All three stories conclude with a celebration. But those celebrations are the punchlines to Jesus' story. In the same way, there is rejoicing in heaven, Jesus says, over one sinner who repents. There are so many ways for us to understand and to experience being lost and feeling what it means to be lost. Beloved in Christ, trust and believe that Jesus, like that shepherd, like that widow, like that heartbroken father, will stop at nothing, not even death on a cross, to continue seeking and finding those who are lost. Tune in to Tradition.

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1: I admit, it's hard to wait on God's plans for the world, His church, and for each of us. It's easier to get wrapped up on the nightly news, the cost of gas, or the cost of mayonnaise. 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Because once He's done, it won't be a plan anymore, it'll be history. 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
2: 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Therefore, as God's chosen ones, holy and beloved, clothe yourselves with compassion, kindness,

0: holy and beloved people. And because of that, we are to clothe ourselves with compassion, kindness, humility, meekness, and patience. These qualities are not just feelings. 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

0: 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But here's the short version. If you've won in the last 60 days, put it in neutral.
1: If you've decided to live your life for Jesus, then your future looks very promising and bright.
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was rolling wheels and shifting gears round that Jersey turnpike. Barney stopped me with his gun 10 minutes after midnight. Said, sir, you broke the limit in this rusty old truck. I don't know about that.

What a difference 24 hours makes. We're a good 20 degrees in dew point, cooler than we were yesterday at this time. The dew point registered 81 at this time yesterday. Like I said before, it was there's condensation everywhere. There was condensation on the condensation. The condensation was condensating. That's what and how bad it was yesterday with dew points into the low 80s. This morning, our official dew point is 63 compared to 81, so almost 20 degrees cooler. The actual air temperature is cooler, too, coming in at 70 degrees. So you can definitely feel it. So that's a good change. Nice change. Twin Cities officially hit 100 yesterday for the air temperature. Today, only 91 with mostly sunny skies. From the MyBobCountry.com Weather Center, I'm Jim Erickson reporting. How do you do? 70 tonight, mostly clear skies. Slight chance of showers and thunderstorms. Tomorrow afternoon, sunny and hot, 93. I'll even extend it out to Thursday here a little bit, 92 on Thursday. Maybe for the weekend. Temperatures by Friday in the middle 80s, back to around average. Twin Cities Airport 72, again, dew point 63. Dew points are down. Blaine Airport 67, Lake Villier 66, International Falls 55, Grand Rapids 63, Duluth fog 61, Grand Marais 56, 59, also at Eveleth, St. Cloud 69 degrees, Sauk Center 68, Painesville 70, Buffalo 70, Mora has 63 this hour. And Faribault and Owatonna, 70 and 68, the current temperatures in those towns for you here this morning. And our official Bob Country temperature, I give you official Bob Country temperature, I think I did. I'm going to go to a different source here for the studios here. 69 degrees, 69, 69 degrees. Bob FM, it's Tuesday.

Always good to hear from David Ball, Total Country Bob FM, riding with Private Malone. You're riding with the Bob Morning Show. You're on the road here already this morning, the pre-6 a.m. club. Update on traffic at some point this morning. I guess I could look at it right now and see if there are any issues. Typically, there are not, but sometimes you just never know how it goes sometimes. There usually aren't any accidents this early on, which is good. That means that the drivers that are on the road right now, you guys are the good drivers, right? Those accidents don't occur until after 6:30. Those people that aren't up as early, probably in a hurry, they're the bad drivers. Maybe the fact that the volume is up a little bit at 6:30 as compared to 5:30, I don't know. That might have something to do with it. Speaking of driving, when's the last time you've got a ticket? And I'm not talking about a parking

0: ticket, you know, a non-motion ticket where for parking or whatever, you know, car's sitting there and you got expired tabs. I'm talking about you're driving, you get pulled over, ticket, boom. Well, research shows your drive to work is easier and less risky than your drive home as far as getting a ticket. Here's Bree Tennis with that report.
1: Nobody wants a speeding ticket, but statistically speaking, it's probably your turn to get one. Insurance sites say there are 41 million speeding tickets handed out in the U.S. every year. That averages out to about one ticket per driver every 10 years. According to MarketWatch, you're more likely to get one on the drive home. They say fatigue sets in and you become a sloppy driver. Police say it's also easier to pull someone over when traffic thins. I'm Bree Tennis.
0: Very interesting. Thank you, Bree Tennis. Bob FM at 545, now you know.
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Sirius Harmonica there. Clint Black, put yourself in my shoes at Bob FM. About a minute and a half, 90 seconds ahead of six here. Well, it was a pretty quiet night last night in sports. Twins were off. They host the Royals tonight. Twins have won four of their last five. They're three games out of first place in the American League Central. As we encroach on August and the trade deadline is next week, I want to say Monday, Twins are in the hunt. They're a game below 500. They're a game behind Cleveland in both the division and for the final wild card playoff spot. So Kansas City's in last place in the American League Central. So what do you do to a last place team? You beat them. You got to beat them. You fancy yourself as a contender, right? So that's Twins Royals coming up tonight. I hate our news service. They used to, back in the day, they used to put a little effort into it at least to give us the expected pitchers. Taj Bradley will pitch for the Twins coming up. It's on my app. Just it's an extra effort to get it, but really not that much. So Twins Royals tonight, Lynx Tempo tonight. The Target Field, Target Center area will be busy. The Lynx have the best record in the WNBA. They've won seven in a row. They've got Nafisa Collier back. It's her first time back and playing at home since she returned.

0: So that is fun. So good luck in that one. Game time at 7 o'clock. Our soccer team, the Loons, Minnesota United FC. It's the MLS All-Star Game in Charlotte. And Minnesota United FC defender Anthony Markinich is representing our soccer team. Total Country Bob FM. And the Vikings begin, almost said spring training, training camp at the TCO Performance Center right there in Eagan off of 494. Vikings also signed a pretty good defensive player, three-time Pro Bowler Jamal Adams. He's been kind of a journeyman, but he's only 30 years old. He should be able to help the Vikings defense. There's no doubt about that. Jamal Anderson, drafted by the Jets. He's played for the Seahawks, the Titans, the Lions, and the Raiders. He has 22 sacks, 4 interceptions in 102 career games. So probably should be a starter, I'm thinking. 601, that's it. Bob FM.
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0: Garth Brooks, and You Move Me as we move on this morning to a discussion about our weather. And what a difference yesterday morning, the dew point, the temperature itself was into the 80s, and the dew point was in the 80s. Here this morning, temperature down, the dew point down also. Feels a lot more comfortable.
1: It really does, yeah. It's kind of, you know, in Minnesota, there's a couple things that we will always comment on that always seem to be the root of our issues a lot of the time, which is, and they're kind of opposites, if you can think about it, wind and humidity. Mm-hmm. If it's one thing, then it's the other. Yesterday, it was just like oppressive humidity right out the gate, and obviously much better. It also helps when it's a little bit cooler. You know, we get a lot of humidity all throughout the year, just kind of depending on the, you know, time of year. We'll still get some humidity when it's cooler. But yeah, yesterday was just that double whammy. Today it's still going to be pretty warm. I mean, I'm not going to sugarcoat anything. The next couple days are still going to be pretty warm. However, it is looking better for Friday and the weekend. We also get some really nice chances for rain. We desperately need that right now. So if all goes to plan, things should be looking good. Of course, you know, without, you know, there should be probably some chances for some severe weather, of course, but, you know, rain nonetheless is always good. 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So we have sunny and 91 today, which, yeah, we're kind of used to that at this point. Clear skies and 70 tonight. We do see a little bit of rain into Wednesday, sunny and a high of 93. We're going to see heat index values probably around 96, so it's still going to be pretty warm, but, you know, nothing we haven't seen. Some showers and thunderstorms are possible into Wednesday night, very hit or miss. We'll get down to 72. Nothing severe at this point. Thursday, however, we see some showers and thunderstorms pop up midday, see some sunshine, high of 92, and then Thursday night right now, it's probably going to be the biggest night for rain. Could be a chance for some severe weather. We'll dip down to 68, and it does seem pretty rainy, actually, into Friday. It's a little too early for the severe outlook, but it does look pretty rainy, cloudy, and a high of 84. With that cooler temperature, it's obviously showing us that something's going on and allowing that rain to actually fall. And then a little bit of rain early Saturday, and then sunny 85 and sunny 86 Sunday. So I would highly recommend getting out and about this weekend. It's going to feel very nice compared to obviously how it has been. As I look at the rain amounts, probably could get around an inch and a half from what we're expecting this week. So that's pretty solid. From the MyBobCountry.com Weather Center, I'm meteorologist Kara Foster.
0: We like solid, so thank you very much, Kara Foster, with the report this morning. 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

Willie, Merle, Pancho, and Lefty, Bob FM. Pretty good story song there, certainly. It's Bob FM, Bob Morning Show, Tuesday morning. Terry is expected to be here today. I just texted her to see if she's all prepared and ready. Last time we had some troubles with construction on a county road. Alternate routes have been submitted and suggested. And we'll see how that goes. So stay tuned right here for that. That's about an hour away. Along with Fave 5 this week, Eddie Montgomery. He is going to be at Corcoran Country Days August 15th. And we're playing Montgomery Gentry songs on Fave 5. And again, if you haven't submitted yet your Fave 5 Montgomery Gentry and you want to go to Country Days, Corcoran Country Days, here's your opportunity to do it. You can do it right now. And I bet you if you did it right now, through the magic of electronic communications, I'm pretty sure it would arrive in time to be considered for song number 4 today and then for the rest of the week as well at mybobcountry.com. That's where you go to. You go to mybobcountry.com and you could submit it right there. Look for anything that says Fave 5. That should get you to where you want to go and need to go. For that. We also have Text to Win Tuesday today. Now, today's prize for that. So not only do we have the Eddie Montgomery tickets, we have Jason Aldean at Treasure Island at their amphitheater on September 4th. So listen for that. First keyword shortly after 8 o'clock this morning. And then we have the Bob Almanac a little bit, 8:45. We're still 2-plus hours away from that. Plenty of time to prepare both on our end here and on your end as well for that. 6:30, 68 degrees, sunny, nice morning. We're keeping our

0: Most prized songs from country's historic early years in the Bob Classic Vault. And every Sunday morning at 11, Jeff Jones will take you on a two-hour guided tour. 2 hours of nothing but Bob Classics, thanks to Route 65 Sales and Classics.
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12: 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Slow traffic in Ramsey County, Eagan area, 35E southbound between West 7th and Highway 13th. They keep putting Eagan on there, and this is not Eagan. West 7th Street down to 13, that is not Eagan. They keep putting it on there because, I don't know, it's like the Egan District of 35E. I don't know. They're just, it's more confusing than anything. Also, 35W southbound, the off-ramp to County Road E2, disabled vehicle on the exit ramp. Also at Rogers, a little slow action on 101 southbound, getting to 94. Traffic brought to you by, well, I can't find it. Oh, it's Straight Talk. Straight Talk Wireless. Go to straighttalk.com. They got 5G network. They got all stuff going on there right there. It's traffic.
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0: Bob FM, Bob Classic, Mo Bandy, Joe Stampley. Sometimes they just call them Mo and Joe, or Joe and Mo, depending on how the day was going. Just good old boys. Total Country Bob FM. From the Bob Newsroom here this morning, we are your tattoo radio program. We talk tattoos a lot. And if you don't think so, you're just missing out on it. You must not be tuning in at the same time. As we have a story about tattoo artists and tattoos in the year 2026, all about personal expression. And they use AI now when it comes to tattoos. I'm thinking of the small little guy, Hervé Villechaize on Fantasy Island when I think tattoo, but this is actually the skin art. Ink, as we call it. Monica Nelson has more.
1: Some call it skin art. Others may just call it ink. But new findings say one-third of Americans have tattoos, and they want their ink to tell a story, whether it's a portrait of their pet or their mom. The most reliable national figures come from the Pew Research Center, which found 32% of U.S. adults have at least one tattoo. The research says 38% of women have some body art, while 27% of men do. And based on global search volume, the butterfly tattoo is the single most popular tattoo design in the world. I'm Monica Nelson.
0: You might be surprised by this. I don't have a single tattoo on my body. And that whole skin art and ink thing, Monica Nelson, right at the beginning of her report, I did not know she was going to say that. I did not preview that report at all. So it was that was a little eerie. That was a little scary when she came out and said that there was no prompting there. There just wasn't. So skin art, ink, I mean, that is what it is, but I had no idea that she was also going to say that. Otherwise, I wouldn't have, because it was basically repetitive. And that's one thing we don't like to do here on the Bob Morning Show, is be repetitive. 649, where's our temperature? We're at 68 now. Sunshine, Bob FM, and now you know.
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1: Marshall Dillon is a girly man.
0: No Neil in today. Terry later. Traffic now. Some of the delays that we have, 94 eastbound between 55 and 394. Two-minute delay there. 94 westbound in the St. Paul area, Mounds Boulevard and 35B. That area slowing up. 94 eastbound in Maple Grove between Brockton Lane and Weaver Lake Road. A slight delay there. Also a slight delay in Rogers 101 southbound. Diamond Lake Road and I-94 slowing up, getting to 94. Coming in from the north, Highway 10 eastbound, getting to 35W through Coon Rapids and Blaine. A one-minute delay there. Also, we have Highway 36 westbound between Dale Street and Snelling Avenue slowing up a little bit. And the Lafayette Freeway Fund, the daily fund there, getting to 94 Lafayette Freeway northbound. 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

0: Alan Jennings, Bob FM. Theme from the Dukes of Hazzard. I saw an amazing sight. It was a sight to behold in my neighborhood a couple of days ago at a four-way stop. Crossing in front of me was a replica of the General Lee. Perfectly replicated in beautiful mint condition. It was a Dodge Charger in all of its orange glory. I'm not sure if they had the flag on the top. It's hard to tell if the General Lee was also painted above the doors there, but it was a beautiful sight, and I want to salute that person for having that that car. You know what I'm talking about? The General Lee from Dukes of Hazzard, the car?
1: Oh, yes.
0: It's probably, it has big 01 on it. One of the more iconic television automobiles in the history of television. Really.
1: It really is.
0: We have some relief here. At least the dew point down. We had an official high in the Twin Cities of 100 yesterday. Still going to be warm today, though, but just not quite as muggy.
1: Yeah, still warm, not as muggy. Already can tell that from this morning, which is always really nice to see that the mornings at least kind of indicate a little bit of a better day out there. But, yeah, we're looking at actually some chances for rain this week. 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They've got the parts and the smarts to keep your vehicle road ready, no matter what Mother Nature throws at you. We got sunny 91 today, clear and 70 tonight. A little bit of rain possible Wednesday, sunny 93. Chances for rain do go up on Thursday, some sunshine 92. We have a marginal risk for some severe weather going into Thursday night. So we're going to keep an eye on it, but chances are looking at like 70% for Thursday night and going into Friday. By that point, we're at 84, and then for the weekend, we're sitting in the mid-80s. Some sunshine, a little bit of rain into early Saturday, but for the most part, clearing out by that time. So by the end of the weekend, I mean, could end up with about an inch and a half of rain if all goes to plan here. From the MyBobCountry.com Weather Center, I'm meteorologist Kara Foster.
0: Thank you, Kara Foster, continuing with the reports all morning long as our chief meteorologist here on the Bob Morning Show. 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Sunny, 68 degrees.
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0: Jim.
1: And Terry. In the
2: morning. There's something screwy around here.
0: All right, and that screwy thing, that's the Bob Morning Show. 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
1: Hi.
0: On time, through construction.
1: Mm-hmm.
0: Highway, County Road 36, a.k.a. 45th Street, or whatever it is, between 94 and 101. It goes right past Fox Hollow Golf Course.
1: Uh-huh.
0: Just played there last week. It was in great shape at a great time. Thank you, Fox Hollow. But you made it through.
1: I did. I did have to swim the crow. At one point.
0: And then you portaged.
1: I portaged. And then I,
0: And then you had some porridge.
1: Mm-hmm.
0: Mm-mm.
1: But no, I left. It took me an hour and 5 minutes to get here this morning.
0: Okay. And what's it normally with no construction?
1: An hour. 59 minutes.
0: Very good.
1: There were a lot of slow pokes today. And you know those people that just go 5 under the speed limit?
0: Oh, I know those people.
1: It's like, you know, or exactly 55. I shouldn't say this, but could you bump it to 60? Yeah. Could we just bump it up a little bit?
0: Could you technically break the law? Although you're not going to get a ticket for 5 over.
1: No.
0: At least that's what they say.
1: Well,
0: unless you're shady.
1: Not. Yeah.
0: Unless you got a shady vehicle.
1: Yeah.
0: Terry, thanks for coming in. Appreciate your time here. No Neil all week long. Is this the only day you're going to make it in today? Because if it is, then or this week, we're going to put a lot of effort into it.
1: Okay, I'll try. Okay. We were at a baseball game in Lakeville last night, which is
0: it's a long way for
1: the
0: you
1: other
0: guys.
1: Side of the earth.
0: It sure is.
1: Yeah, but it was a good drive. It's nice out. 71 in my truck.
0: Not as muggy.
1: No, not as muggy.
0: And
1: at
0: look
1: all.
0: At you getting the truck temperature.
1: I thought
0: didn't even
1: of
0: have
1: it.
0: To ask for it.
1: I know it.
0: Usually I have to pry it out of Neil.
1: Do you?
0: Well, no, we have a certain time that we do it, and he's ready.
1: Sorry.
0: He's usually ready the whole time. No,
1: I
0: that's fine.
1: That up.
0: No, it's we've already passed
1: wrecking
0: that.
1: The show.
0: No, we've already passed that time. So your timing is, I would have waited until 8:15. Your timing was much more eloquent.
1: Oh, thank you.
0: And timely.
1: I
0: if
1: do
0: your
1: have
0: timing
1: to,
0: is timely, that's pretty smart.
1: I got to tell you, there was a guy at the baseball game last night, who lives in Farmington, right?
0: Yeah.
1: And his grandson plays on the Hamel team. That's the team my grandson plays for. And he listens to every day.
0: What's his name? Did you get his first name?
1: Oh, crap. I did, and I can't remember
0: his
1: now. He's a construction
0: crap.
1: Guy.
0: Hello, old crap.
1: He's
0: thanks,
1: retired,
0: sir.
1: And he...
0: very nice.
1: Yeah, and he listens on 107.5.
0: Sure, that's our Southern Signal.
1: Yep.
0: Farmington and Rosemont, Lakeville, those areas.
1: Yeah, so he's tuned in right now.
0: All right, well, hello to Guy at baseball game. Terry didn't, well, you didn't have
1: super
0: to get your
1: nice
0: names
1: guy.
0: Are tough, you know.
1: I know.
0: So we're doing Fave 5 this week. Have you ever heard of the group Montgomery Gentry?
1: I have.
0: You heard of them?
1: Give me their top hit.
0: Eddie Montgomery. Well, we're going to give one of them here in just a moment. I'm not going to give you any of the other ones because they might be Fave 5 songs later on.
1: Yeah,
0: I don't want to spoil it.
1: Yeah.
0: I can tell you that one of their big hits yesterday was our number 5 song. James Findell of Zimmerman won the tickets to see Eddie Montgomery at Corcoran Country Days on August 15th, and the song was She Couldn't Change Me. Today's number 4 song and tickets go to Jeff Ackervick of Waverly.
1: Mm.
0: Jeff Ackervick of Waverly, you win today's tickets. It's a pair to Country Days in Corcoran, and the number 4 song is a song titled Something to Be Proud Of.
1: Oh, that's a good song.
0: Way to go, Jeff. Congratulations, Bob.
3: There's a story that my daddy tells religiously. Like clockwork every time he sees an opening in a conversation about the way things used to be.

guess that was back before the war. Yeah, your uncle and I made quite a pair, flying F-15s through hostile air. He went down, but they missed me by hair. He'd always stop right there.

0: That's Montgomery Gentry and their big hit, Something to Be Proud Of. It comes in at number four today for Fave Five this week with tickets to see Eddie Montgomery. And again, I saw him at Rib Fest a couple of years ago at Bees on the River, and he and his band put on a great show. Again, sadly, Troy Gentry no longer with us, but the band members filled in and sang a lot of Troy's songs and Troy's parts on songs. Mm. And they kind of took turns, in fact, with Eddie. And it was a great show, and you'll enjoy it, I'm sure, coming up. Corcoran Country Days, August 15th is when Eddie Montgomery will be performing. And Jeff Akervik of Waverly, congratulations. That was his fourth song, number four song on his list. And we'll do it again tomorrow right here on Total Country Bob FM. Terry is here. I'm Jim. And I got to tell you that the Bob FM Fave 5 is brought to you by Crystal Welding.
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10: 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If there's one thing I know about Minnesotans, we don't always come out and say what we're thinking, so I'll take this time to get over my passive-aggressive nature, as my wife would like to say, and ask you to just turn on your headlights when it's raining, please. 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You know, that's really all the time I've got now. 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
13: Guess what Terry gets to do? It's traffic.
14: And it is stop-and-go traffic for Burnsville. 35W northbound, Burnsville split over to County Road 42. Also stop-and-go 94 eastbound, Plymouth Avenue to 394. Stop and go on the Crosstown, that 62 eastbound Gleason Road over to Highway 100, and then stop and go for 169 northbound between Highway 21, Highway 18, and Old Shakopee Road. Also, just added in slow on 52 northbound between Plato Boulevard and 94. No accidents, though, so that's some good news, huh?

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1: Yeah.
0: It really is good news. Yeah. Thank you for that.
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0: Bob FM, Ferlin Husky, Wings of a Dove, Dave from Manorville. Is that a classic? It is. Thank you, Dave from Manorville. We get the final word from Dave from Manorville whether or not it is a classic, and it is.
1: You have to.
0: 7:57 sports, and yesterday with Jim Rich, we talked a lot about John Anderson.
1: Yeah.
0: The 43-year head baseball coach at the University of Minnesota passed away over the weekend at a heart attack on, I think it was Wednesday, and then died on Sunday at only the age of 71. And you had some interactions with, they called him 14. He wore number 14 when he played, and then when he was the manager, they just called him 14. But John Anderson, I did some play-by-play the Gophers a couple of years.
1: Oh, did
0: you? And worked with him. Yeah, he's, like I said, just a fantastic guy. Yeah. And he bled maroon and gold for his Golden Gopher program. But you had some interactions with him, and in true Terry fashion, there might be some humor in here.
1: Well, he, you know, I booked him on the show over the years, and then my dad knew him, you know, from coaching. Mm-hmm. And so he had talked to Reed, and he hadn't heard much about him or whatever, but he had called and said he wanted to come over, and so we had dinner.
0: And Reed was your son.
1: Yeah, he was a senior at the time, graduating from Wayzata. So he comes over for dinner, and I'm like, oh, John Anderson's coming. The kitchen is terrible. So we re-wallpapered the kitchen, painted the cupboards, got all new dishes, and I'm not much of a cook at all. So I'm like, okay, let's go to Famous Dave's and get ribs, because Famous Dave's, you know, was close to our house.
0: Yes.
1: So we get ribs and all the food, and I put them in the dishes and throw away all the packaging. Get a huge banana cream
0: pie.
1: You're
0: like Mrs. Doubtfire, how they know she did the dinner.
1: So he comes over, and he was, I think he felt like he had to eat. And that piece of pie, I think he was just choking it down. Like, I think he wanted to throw up. And so I ran into him in April. Which was really cool. He went to go watch Toby Hansen coaches Delano, which my dad used to coach. And Toby's a really good coach. And John went to support him, you know, because Toby played for John. Mm-hmm. And so Toby's dad took this really nice picture of us, PJ Hansen, and I told John the story. I go, John, I have to fess up after all these years. I really didn't cook that food. I didn't tell him about the wallpaper. But
0: was it maroon and gold? Was it Goldie Gopher wallpaper?
1: Jim, it was so ugly. When I look back at it, it looked like a candy store. It was black and white striped and so bad. But anyway, we got her done before he came over. It probably still smelled like glue.
0: So did Reed end up playing for the Gophers?
1: No,
0: or
1: he didn't. He didn't. They would have redshirted him.
0: Okay.
1: And Iowa offered him something, and they would have started him right away. You know, looking back, I think he would have had a great relationship with John. Yep. And things work out how they're supposed to.
0: Right.
1: You know, I think. And Reed went on. He was freshman All-American at Iowa, and he did some, you know, he had a nice career there, so.
0: There you go.
1: Yeah.
0: There you go. Nice story.
1: Yep.
0: Very nice story.
1: Yep.
0: Thank you for bringing that up. Speaking of baseball, Twins were off yesterday. They get the Kansas City Royals coming into town. Twins in the hunt still. They're just a game out of that final wild card spot, 3 games back.
1: Isn't that something?
0: Of first in the division. Kansas City's in last place in the division. So that game is tonight. Taj Bradley will pitch for the Twins. The Lynx host the Tempo tonight. It'll be the first time Nafisa Collier's played at home at Target Center since coming back from her double ankle surgery. And the Vikings have added linebacker, 3-time Pro Bowler Jamal Adams. Hmm. Jamal Adams has agreed to join the Vikings. So that's a nice addition to their defense. 22 sacks, 4 interceptions in his career. Anything else to add sports-wise, Terry?
1: No, we're kind of winding down with baseball.
0: Okay.
1: On to football.
0: On to football. Vikings training camp is underway. So, yes, on to football.
1: Did you ever go to Vikings training camp as a kid?
0: No. That wasn't our deal. It was all the way down to Mankato. For us up on the farm, that would have been been like a 2-day drive in covered wagons. So
1: yeah,
0: we would have taken
1: true.
0: A tractor down there. So.
1: Yep.
0: 802.
2: 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But here's the short version. 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
1: Oh, here it is, ladies and gentlemen. That music means it's keyword number one of four today. Text to Win Tuesday, TWT, baby. And the prize is Jason Aldean tickets. Jason Aldean. Oh, we got an old.
2: Enter.
1: Okay, well, text if you want. 763-450-0100. You need to text the word green. Green. G-R-E-E-N. Sometimes Terry's apples at the orchard turn out green. Do you ever have any green apples there? They're green at some point in time, aren't they?
2: Yes, they start out green.
1: Yes.
2: Very good, Jill.
1: Very good. Thank you. I know my apples. Just call me Johnny Appleseed. Green.
2: Of course, cucumbers stay green.
1: They do. I love them. G-R-E-E-N. Green. Text that to 763-450-0100. Jason Aldean, Treasure Island Casino, September 4th. Good luck. Next keyword, 2 hours from now.
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0: Colin Ray, Little Red Rodeo. Terry, you like that song.
1: I do like that song. It's happy, summery.
0: Here is Kara Foster, Terry and Kara reunited here this morning on the Bob Morning Show.
1: Hi, Kara.
2: Hello.
1: I feel like I know you well enough to call you Care.
0: Care. It's
2: Care. I do get called Care Bear or Care Bear all the time. Probably. I have a Care Bear on my desk because of that.
0: So many people now drop syllables, multiple syllables from words just because it's just so hard work, right?
2: Right.
0: Velocity becomes velo, and there's how many of those words now? They're all short, and it's not even the word.
1: We'll call you Jim. We'll just take the I out.
0: Yeah. Me? Jim?
2: Jim? Jim. Yeah.
0: Like Jim J. Bullock?
2: Care and Tear.
0: Terry, do you have a question for Care?
1: I do.
0: Care Bear?
1: Do you really like doing weather?
2: I do.
0: It's your passion.
1: Do you want to switch over to traffic ever? Just fed up with it all.
2: No, actually. I mean, I can help with traffic sometimes because there's sometimes some debris from storms, you know.
0: You were just talking about that terrible
1: weather in Wisconsin. So sad, huh?
2: Yeah. Ugh. So scary. Yeah. Just very, very terrifying. So I'm curious to see what they uncover in the next day or so with the survey team. So, yeah.
0: Well,
2: it's pretty surprising. But here we don't have tornadoes.
0: I was going to say, but any storms or any, I mean, we could really use some rain. Any of that in our future?
2: Yeah. Thankfully, yes. And right now, only one risk for some severe, which will be Thursday. But as we head into like Thursday night, Friday, really, really solid chances for rainfall. And actually probably looking at like inch and a half of rain. So, which we need absolutely desperately right now. And it hopefully won't be too much all at once. 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So we got sunny and 91 today. No rain today. Clear and 70 tonight. Tomorrow we see a little bit of rain possibility. Sunny 93. Heat index around 96. Small dash of rain maybe for Wednesday night. We dip down to 72. Things start to pick up midday Thursday, sunny 92. We'll start to see a little bit more rain and clouds kind of move in, but then it really hits Thursday night. With that marginal risk for some severe weather, we'll dip down to about 68, and showers will continue actually for Friday, high of 84. So Friday's looking a little bit rainy. If you do have some plans, I'd start looking at that right now. Rain will continue Friday night and leading into Saturday morning. Sunny 85 and sunny 86 into Sunday. So not too bad. From mybobcountry.com Weather Center, I'm meteorologist Kara Foster.
0: Okay, thank you very much, Kara, and
2: see
0: we'll talk to you tomorrow.
2: See ya.
0: Bye-bye. All right. I don't know if she had ever revealed before that her nickname or that people call her Care Bear.
1: Care Bear.
0: But I guess that makes sense, probably, with that and those Care Bears. They're very popular.
1: Yes.
0: Did you ever get into the whole Care Bear thing? You were probably too old, but kids or anything related to that at all?
1: No, I got called Tear Bear.
0: Oh, you were Tear Bear.
1: Oh, yeah, Tear Bear. Mm-hmm. But maybe that was different because I would be crabby.
0: Oh, so. you were tearing into them,
1: yeah.
0: As we would say. Ralphie's Marathon, our sponsor. And again, Marathon, they're in Big Lake, Highway 10, and it's Ralphie's. That means all kinds of good stuff like Stitsworth Meats, Mozzarella Pizza, Sweet Peas Pies. A lot of those things made the move when they moved Ralphie's from Elk River, a little west on Highway 10 to Big Lake. A lot of those things came along with, including Champ's Chicken and, of course, products from the butchery as well. Convenient, easy to stop in. Highway 10, Big Lake, Ralphie's Marathon, a place you can fuel good about. Bob Country temperature 71, and you said your truck temperature coming in
1: 71.
0: In your Toyota was 71 degrees.
1: Yes, it was.

0: Phil Vassar, that might be the fifth or sixth summer song we've had this morning on the Bob Morning Show. I guess we're cleaning them out. I think we've got a quota we need to get in during the summer, and I think we're behind quota.
1: Oh, yeah.
0: So we're jamming all in, maybe just for the end of the month here. It's like end of the month quota, like for a car dealership.
2: Yes.
0: And they're trying to move out some units
2: the
0: before the end.
2: Leaders.
0: We're cleaning up on some of the summer songs. Six-pack summer with Phil Vassar, 825. Terry Train is in this morning. I'm Jim. And Terry, what's going on over at the Loose Line Orchard? How are the apples progressing? I did get a question from my friend Norton from Henderson.
1: Norton?
0: Wanted to ask you, Norton? Wanted me to ask you if you have experienced, if your apples are early this year. He's got an old school tree on his farm there, and it seems early for apples. They are dropping, but the deer are digging it.
2: They're dropping.
0: Maybe it's the heat.
2: Could be.
0: And not as many green apples this year for him. Are you experiencing that with your trees?
2: Weird apples this year a little bit. Weird, kind of a different. Never want to start talking apples with him. You could be there till midnight.
0: He'll go deep.
2: He'll go deep. But I, you know, I'm guessing maybe it's the heat, mm-hmm. Norton. Where is he?
0: He's Henderson.
2: Henderson, okay.
0: A little further
2: over
0: south.
2: Towards Mankato.
0: Yep. Yeah.
2: Mankato.
0: Mankato,
2: yeah.
0: Indeed.
2: Yep.
0: So if Rich, if his specialty is the apples.
2: Yeah, he's a farmer.
0: So what is your specialty there at the orchard, would you say?
2: Well, I'm pretty good at mowing.
0: You did a nice little Samantha Stevens there. Well,
2: I like our
0: you're good at the mowing. So
2: I work
0: when people,
2: with our animals.
0: So when people come and they marvel at the manicured grass and everything and the trimmed weeds, that's your.
2: Yes.
0: That's your area of expertise?
2: That's my area of expertise.
0: Nice.
2: When I die, I

0: Just lower me down on the zero turn. Just put us together. If Rich doesn't kill me and throw me into the swamp before then. I always say if I go missing, check the swamp.
1: Reflex for me, the first time you drove a zero turn. Did you get it right away?
0: No.
1: Because, no.
0: I drove over apple trees. I drove over conduit that they were tied to. I was so scared.
2: Yeah.
0: And now I feel like it's part of my body.
1: You've mastered it.
0: Yeah. My butt and the zero turn have become one. I don't think that's a good thing either.
1: That's why it took you so long to get in here.
0: Yes.
1: Zero turn,
0: yes.
1: Right? That's right. So what's going on at Loose Line Orchard? Just kind of update us
0: as far as
1: the timing and the opening events and things that you have.
0: Yeah, we have really good bands. In fact, a band you recommended to me. Well, Neil's told me about a million of them, but Hell Country Truckers are going to play out there.
1: Fun.
0: And that's because of you. And then also
1: Finder's Fee.
0: Finder's Fee. We have like Jonah and the Whale. We have a bunch of different bands this year, some really good ones, and that's all free. So you can bring your lawn chair out or blanket or whatever and sit and listen to them. And then we open August 29th, and what else?
1: Was that date again?
0: August 29th,
1: which
0: is a Saturday.
1: Okay.
0: And free admission, free parking. Please follow us on Instagram and Facebook. And also our website. And we're looking for some kids from the area, if you know of any that needs a job.
1: Mm.
0: And they're good workers. You know, you don't
1: want
0: any slackers. You want some good ones. Kind of anything. We have different activities that they can monitor, or working in the grill, or helping at one of the food stands. Or there's just a whole bunch of different things. Parking.
1: Anything to do with manure.
0: No, not really. We kind of handle that.
1: I gotcha. Good.
0: I think it's a fun place to work. And I've watched kids. This is cool. Over the years, these kids from different towns, right? So you got the parents drop them off and they start out and they're young. And then they end up going to college. They've made lifelong friends. They come back. They get married. It's just kind of really neat to watch these kids develop, because when they first start out, it's probably their first job. They have no idea.
1: Mm-hmm.
0: So that's really neat. I always tell parents, if you do one thing, teach your kid to work. It's if they have good people skills and they actually work, they're going to be so far ahead.
1: Especially today, because that seems like there's not as much of that.
0: Yes. I'm not kidding you.
1: And it's still needed.
0: It's very much needed.
1: Yeah.
0: Yes. Yep. You're setting them up for life. By doing that.
1: The more you know.
0: The more you know.
1: Terry Train. Thank you very much.
0: Yep.
1: 829, it's Bob.
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1: Traffic with Terry.
0: Stop and go on 35E southbound Egan between Randolph Avenue and Shepherd Road. That's due to construction. The road is only down to one lane there. Stop and go 35W northbound Burnsville Parkway to Highway 13. Also stop and go 494 westbound Cedar Avenue, Highway 77 over to France Avenue. 169 southbound Highway 55 to 394. That is stop and go. Stop and go 94 eastbound Plymouth Avenue to 394, and in Friendly Fridley, westbound 694 Silver Lake Road to East River Road. Traffic there is stop and go as well. There you go, Jim.
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0: Ooh.
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0: There's Black Hawk. You're going to see them in September. That'll be the Livin' Music Fest at ERX. I don't have the exact date here in front of me. I want to say it's September 19th. I think it's the same day I'm going to be broadcasting live from Bram and the Catholic Church, St. Peter and Paul Catholic Church Fall Fest on September 19th. I want to say that the Livin' Music Fest is that exact same date in Elk River. That'll be here before you know it.
1: Yeah.
0: It certainly will be.
1: Summer is flying. Once the 4th of July is over, it just flies.
0: Nothing you can do about it.
1: No.
0: There's just nothing you can do about it. There's something we can do about it, though. Those people, I sense people need a chuckle or two this morning. It's time for Terry's jokes that she brings in every day, prepared, rehearsed, and cleared by Neil's staff.
1: All right.
0: So if any of these go, you know, cross the line, it's Neil's staff's fault.
1: Okay. How did the Polish mother teach her son to put on his underwear?
0: How did the Polish mother teach her son to put on his underwear?
1: Yellow in the front, brown in the back.
0: Oh, boy.
1: What does a good book and an old dog have in common?
0: What does an old book and a good dog have in common?
1: No, a good book and an old dog.
0: A good book and an old dog have in common.
1: You can't put it down. Let's see here. What else do we have here?
0: What are we, bottom of the barrel here?
1: We're kind of getting down there. I have to edit.
0: Yes.
1: On the fly here.
0: I know you do.
1: Yes. Let's see. What was the other one? I had one more. Oh, what do farmers get when their wives run off with the tractor salesman? A John Deere letter.
0: Yes, indeed.
1: You want more?
0: No.
1: Okay.
0: David in Brooklyn Park has one to add.
1: Okay.
0: For Terry. Why do hockey arenas have curved edges?
1: I don't know.
0: Because if they were 90 degrees, the ice would melt.
1: Oh.
0: But I'm bummed.
1: That's good.
0: David from Brooklyn Park.
1: Good effort, David.
0: Bob FM.
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0: Terry sticking around for the Almanac just minutes away. 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
1: What?
0: They don't go door to door. How annoying is that? After a storm, you can almost plan it. You can almost set your clock to it. You get a storm, hail, and you know those people are going to be canvassing your neighborhood. Don't go with them. They're annoying.
1: Who would?
0: 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They've done the roof. Not really gutters, but downspouts. They did downspouts for me. And windows, they put in some new screens, had some screens repaired. Because we had hail damage on the screens, and they get the little holes in there. It just goes right through the screens. Pretty crazy. And they do doors. Got a new door here this spring as well. They'll work with your insurance company. 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

0: July 28th, 209th day of the year. That's the first time anybody ever on the Almanac demanded a different
1: sound.
0: Starting sound.
1: Thank
0: I like
1: you
0: that.
1: For giving me that.
0: You have a commitment to excellence.
1: I do.
0: And so forth. 1866, this date. The metric system was authorized for the standardization of weights and measures throughout the United States. I can still remember in elementary and maybe even into middle school, the teachers warning us, we have to learn the metric system because we will be going to the metric system, which some of the things we use are metric and some of the things are not. We've got a mixture of the two, which I think keeps us on our toes. That's also why I think we should just stick with the current daylight savings time and standard time, because it keeps us on our toes.
1: Yeah, I don't really care. I mean, if you're going to change it to one, change it to what we're at now.
0: Are you talking about the time or metric in the English
1: time.
0: System? Yes.
1: It's kind of fun when you switch, because then you complain about it. And I don't know.
0: 1866, metric system. 1982, I tell you what, the current hosts of late night television talk shows could only hope to have something like Letterman had. When he had the whole storyline with Jerry Lawler and Andy Kaufman.
1: Yes.
0: It was this night, 1982.
2: I don't want to sit out here and pretend that I'm friends with this guy because I think he's a wimp. You see, when Andy was born, his father wanted a boy and his mother wanted a girl, and they were both satisfied.
0: They're throwing the barbs back at each other. And, of course, later on, Jerry would slap Andy Kaufman.
3: Is Andy, are you coming in here again? Or
4: I am sick of this.
5: You're my friend. I will sue you for everything you have. I will sue your. You're a. As far as I'm concerned, you hear me? I will get you for this.
0: The NBC censors were very active that night.
5: I'm sorry to use those words on television. I apologize to all my fans. I'm sorry. But you're a f***.
0: You know, it looked like his neck really wasn't broken. He was moving pretty good there when he ran away from Jerry Lawler because he had the neck thing on.
1: Was that a precursor to, like, Jerry Springer and all the...
0: I don't know, kind of. But, of course, a little bit of it was... It was somewhat choreographed.
3: I think you can use some of those words on TV. I'm not... But what you can't do is throw coffee. I've said it over and over again.
0: Classic Letterman. That was not choreographed or scripted. The throwing of the coffee and then his just classic line there.
1: Oh, and, he was so funny till he got political.
0: Yeah,
1: he
0: they all got political. That's unfortunate.
1: What happened there?
0: Had to take a side for whatever reason. But
1: rear killer.
0: Andy Kaufman, Jerry Lawler is one of the great wrestling storylines of all time, and it was this date, 1982. If you want to know more about that, the movie with Jim Carrey, Man in the Moon, they kind of delve into that quite a bit. Because Andy Kaufman was the intergender wrestling champion. To that point, he was only wrestling women. And then he got involved with...
1: Vlatka
0: Gravis.
1: Mm-hmm.
0: Is that right?
1: Yep.
0: Jerry Lawler. He gave him the pile driver a couple of times on there.
1: Is Jerry Lawler dead?
0: No, he's still with us.
1: He's still alive.
0: He's had a heart attack or two. In fact, I think he had one on the air during a taping or a live WWE event.
1: For real?
0: I think so. I think so. 1984 this date.
6: The world has come to Los Angeles. 140 nations exactly. The weather has cooperated, clear skies, temperature in the 90s. It's the moment of anticipation before the great event begins. Good afternoon. I'm Jim McKay reporting live from the Memorial Coliseum. Now, normally during the course of these games, I'll be down.
0: Jim McKay, he was my voice of the Olympics. And, of course, what a job he did during the Munich situation there in 72.
1: Yes. And you know who was in that was Jay Robinson. From the
0: wrestler, the wrestling coach for the Gophers.
1: Yes, we talked to him about being there.
0: Mm-hmm.
1: Yes.
0: Yes, I've heard that story, too. It's been written and documented. But the 1984 Summer Olympics opened on this date. Of course, the Summer Olympics returning to Los Angeles.

0: Los Angeles for the first time since then, in a couple of years, in 2028.
1: I was at the one in, I went to two. I was in Barcelona, and then I was at the one in Atlanta when the
0: bombing.
1: The Unabomber.
0: That was just the, Eric Rudolph was the name of the guy.
1: Yes, and then my girlfriend ran into O.J. Simpson.
0: You're kidding.
1: At an oyster bar, and I didn't believe her. And
0: did she make it out alive?
1: She showed a picture.
0: Oh.
1: Yeah, I mean, isn't that, he asked if she wanted to join him. He's like, he was with this group of people.
0: Was he looking for the real killer there? He thought that the real killer might be at the Olympics?
1: Yeah, isn't that
0: in 96?
1: Yep.
0: In fact, we just had the anniversary of that yesterday, of the pipe bomb there.
1: Yeah, and then they said it was that one guy, and it
0: wasn't. Well, Richard Jewell, they ruined his life.
1: Oh.
0: 2015, do you remember this 11 years ago?
2: Today, Dr. Palmer released a statement insisting, "I had no idea the lion I took was a known local favorite," adding that he relied on the expertise of my local professional guides to ensure a legal hunt. "I deeply regret that my pursuit of an activity I love and practice responsibly and legally resulted in the taking of this lion."
0: That Dr. Walter Palmer from Bloomington,
1: yes.
0: Minnesota, became the most hated man in the world for killing a beloved lion, Cecil, in Zimbabwe. Paid $54,000 for the opportunity to kill Cecil, who was reportedly lured out of a national park. If you ask me, that's not hunting, when you just lure the animal in a spot where you can shoot it. And I think that's what it was.
1: Yeah.
0: Again, worldwide outrage. I do believe that he is still practicing dentistry in Bloomington. I checked it online, and they still got Yelp reviews and things out there just recently. So he was able to come back and do it. But it's quite the thing. You probably talked about that.
1: Yeah,
0: about
1: I'm
0: this
1: sure
0: incident.
1: We did
0: you were still on
1: the. I know we did because I remember the story. But
0: 2015. We're going to move on to birthdays now today.
3: And though we are worlds apart, like us, there's more to them than meets the eye. I am Optimus Prime.
0: The voice of Optimus Prime, the actor, voice actor primarily, Peter Cullen, is 85. So he did Optimus Prime, and he also voiced Eeyore.
1: Oh.
0: The depressed, he had to be on meds,
1: donkey
0: from the Winnie the Pooh universe. He was also the voice of Car in those special Knight Rider episodes where he had Kit versus Car.
1: Yeah.
0: Car was like the Soviet version of the Knight Rider of Kit, something like that. It was the evil Kit. Car. Peter Cullen, voice of Optimus Prime.
1: The son of Bill Cullen, the TV host?
0: I don't think so. He's too old to be his son.
1: He had one leg, didn't he?
0: I didn't know that.
1: Pretty sure, yeah.
0: Well, that's why he was always behind the podium.
1: Yeah, you never saw
0: He never came out like a Burt Convy or a Richard Dawson, you know, jumping around stage. He was always right there behind the podium.
1: Yep.
0: Peter Cullen is 85 today. We have the guy who gave us Garfield.
4: $10. You can do whatever you want with it.
5: I know just what I want to do.
4: Now, Odie, we're going to Garfield. You cannot take a taxi home.
5: You said I could do whatever I wanted.
0: God bless Lorenzo Music, the voice of Garfield, and Carlton the Doorman.
1: Such a good...
0: Jim Davis gave us Garfield. I think he's made some money off of that
1: because
0: they've made movies and all the merchandise and everything. Jim Davis is 81.
6: Sunshine, go away today. Don't feel much.
0: You know this one, Terry.
6: Some man's gone, he's tried to run my life. You don't know
1: it's Jonathan
0: Edwards. Born this date, 1946, in Aiken, Minnesota.
1: No.
0: He was born in Aiken. Something about Aiken, because he was born in Aiken, and country singer Marvin Rainwater eventually settled in Aiken.
1: Huh.
0: Marvin Rainwater had the big hit, Gonna Find Me a Bluebird.
1: I didn't know he was from Aiken.
0: Think about that, yes. Home of the Gobblers.
1: Wow.
0: I was just in Aiken County. 80. 80 today for Jonathan Edwards. How about Gloria Stivic?
7: Oh, Daddy, anything about sex upsets you because you're narrow-minded and puritanical.
8: I watched that.
7: And what's more, you're just plain stupid.
8: Do you hear the...

0: not talking to your father.
1: Can I see you in the kitchen?
2: All right, Ma, but I meant every single word I said.
1: Oh, no, she didn't.
2: Yes, I did.
3: I do love how Edith says, Gloria, just the way she says things. It's just so good. But that is Sally Struthers. She married Meathead. She had quite the taste in men. And you know, the funny thing is, she married Meathead, but she was a vegetarian.
4: Dead from the neck up. Meathead.
3: You are a meathead. Sally Struthers, who didn't she go on and did a lot? She did a lot of those PSAs.
4: Yeah,
3: for like Save the Children or something that. Sally Struthers is 79.
5: Oh, that's a groovy.
6: Have mercy. Hi.
7: Hi. You must be Jesse, Danny's brother-in-law. Danny told me about you.
6: Oh, yeah? What'd he say?
7: He said he had a brother-in-law named Jesse.
3: She's Lori Loughlin, 62. She was
4: really
3: Aunt Becky, Aunt Becky, Rebecca from Full House. She was involved in the whole thing with what's her name from Desperate Housewives.
4: Was it the scandal with the getting your kid into college?
3: Yes. What did we call that? Admission gate or something?
4: Admission gate.
3: Where they got scholarships for like being on the rowing team and they had never even touched an oar or something like that.
4: Yeah.
3: Lori Loughlin is 62. She eventually married Uncle Jesse. Was he also a meathead? We're not sure.
4: Uncle Jesse.
3: From Saved by the Bell.
8: I just want to know, you know, are you guys like in favor of MTV doing study hall?
9: Yeah!
8: Well then, like, if I'm elected, we're not going to study, we're going to party!
3: She was Jesse from Saved by the Bell, Saturday morning sitcom for kids. What a revolutionary idea there by the folks there at NBC.
4: Yeah.
3: They knew what they were doing. They were editing out Andy Kaufman, and they were getting going with something called Saved by the Bell. Elizabeth Berkley, she went on to be in that movie, what was it, Showgirls, about stripping. Not striptease, that was the Demi Moore one. We had a lot of stripper movies there right in that era. I don't know, it was the big hit.
4: Yep.
3: So that's Elizabeth Berkley, 54. We have a couple of rappers of the day, because there are some days we don't have rappers, so we kind of make it up with multiple rappers of the day on other days. First of all, we have Afro Man, who is 52. Rapper and singer Afro Man is 52. And also rapper Glorilla. Glorilla.
4: And what's Glorilla?
3: I think it's a she. Her big hit was FNF, Let's Go. FNF, Let's Go. Food and Fuel, FNF, Let's Go. Glorilla is 27. And one more actress here from the Ted Lasso show, which they're coming out with a new season, which I'm pumped about.
10: Oh, you're mature enough, all right. You're nearly 70 and you're having a baby. I mean, what are you, a character from the Bible? When your kid hits puberty, you'd be nothing but a pile of dust and a black Amex card.
3: She's the owner of the soccer team in Ted Lasso.
4: Oh, okay.
3: She's a tall, tall lady.
4: Is she?
3: Hannah Waddingham is 52. When you watch Ted Lasso, other than when Ted Lasso's talking and the folks from America, the coaches, you need, there's pretty some pretty thick accents in there. You need to have the closed captioning on.
4: Mm-hmm.
3: Just to see what they're saying. But Hannah Waddingham.
4: What is she, like 6 feet?
3: 52 at least.
4: Oh, really?
3: She might be 6'1 or 6'2.
4: Wow.
3: In heels at least.
4: Uh-huh.
3: And now here's Terry. Gone but not forgotten is provided to us by Neil Staff.
4: Singer Rudy Valley, born in 1901.
11: You must remember this. A kiss is still a kiss. A sigh is just a sigh.
3: Sing along if you know the words.
11: The fundamental things apply as time goes by.
3: What a timeless.
4: They sounded like that back then.
3: It was a sound, the fidelity. You didn't have a lot of fidelity.
4: No, you didn't.
3: The frequency response of the recording equipment of the day, and then the source material, and not to mention what they were putting the recording down on, the acetate. It just didn't have the... Just didn't have the fidelity that it does now. That is why everybody sounded the same back in the day. Yeah.
4: Grammy Award-winning musician Frankie Yankovic, born in 1915.
3: Oh, yeah.

0: You know, he doesn't have the body type for Lederhosen. Speaking of being too fat, I mean...
1: His accent doesn't even sound...
0: Oh, it's there.
1: It's there. It sounds made up. But
0: no relation
1: real.
0: To Weird Al.
1: No, uh-uh. No. He was the first polka musician to win a Grammy Award. Frankie Yankovic, back in 1915.
0: Almost as good as Wally Pickle.
1: Yeah, Wally Pickle.
0: Yeah.
1: We have a really good polka band. They do like the Minnesota Rouser as a polka.
0: What's their name?
1: Elpenstern.
0: Oh, perfect.
1: And they, it's young guys, and their dad is a music teacher, and they're really good.
0: Are they as good as...
1: He plays the Ricola horn.
0: Are they good as the Deutschmeisters?
1: Yeah, they're very, very good musicians. Oh. Do you know the Ricola horn, right? That thing, it's so long, it lays on the ground.
0: Oh, I do believe, Ricola, I know what you're talking about. Yeah. Ricola.
1: Yep. Former First Lady Jacqueline Bouvier Kennedy Onassis Johnson Smith, born in 1929. She was the wife of President John F. Kennedy.
0: She was?
2: But before we go to the Red Room, you should look at this pier table. It's Empire, and it belonged to Joseph Bonaparte, Napoleon's brother, who came here after Waterloo. He lived in Bordentown, New Jersey, and had lots of his beautiful furniture with him.
0: Napoleon's brother lived in New Jersey. Who knew? And he donated some furniture to the White House.
1: He has a Jersey accent.
0: Yeah, exactly.
1: I got a thousand. What am I trying to say? Bada bing, bada boom.
0: Well, that you're right on. Don't you watch any of that brother. Jersey Shore? That's great TV.
1: Yes, that was always a good. What was it? What
0: you
1: was,
0: look like a Snooki.
1: A Snooki. Snooki
0: and the Situation.
1: The Situation, yeah.
0: The Situation.
1: Actress Georgia Engel, born in 1948.
3: So, what are you doing?
4: I'm a Golden Girl now. I go from door to door selling Golden Girl cosmetics. Ding dong, it's your Golden Girl. Everything for the more beautiful you. Do you
3: want to
4: see my sample?
3: Why not? What do you got?
0: She was adorable. There she is as Georgette, Ted's wife, and Mary Tyler Moore. And then she was in a number of other shows. I think she was on Coach there for a while. And then the one that you brought up earlier.
1: Yeah, she was Pat McDougal on Everybody Loves Raymond from 2003 to 2. She was only on there for 2 years, mm-hmm. but she was so good on that show.
0: She was the mother of the woman that married, and I can't remember what her name was now, but she married Robert. She married the big brother, and that was her family. Amy, yes.
1: Yeah, and then the son was Chris Elliott. Who was the loser son. Oh,
0: a little quirky.
1: I just love his characters.
0: Yeah, yeah.
1: During her career, she received 5 Primetime Emmy Award nominations. Her other credits include the sitcoms The Betty White Show, Coach, and Hot in Cleveland. So she was on a lot of shows.
0: And
1: they're all gone.
0: Gone, but not forgotten. All right, Terry, you get to stick around for a Bobathon if you want to.
1: Sure.
0: Unless you've got a kitchen you need to wallpaper. Would you like to start it out with Alan Jackson? That'd be all right. Daddy's Come Around to Mama's Way of Thinking by Paul Overstreet. Or we could go with Bellamy Brothers and Sugar Daddy.
1: Oh, I really like Bellamy's. Gotta go with that.
0: Here we go.
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0: It's a Bob-a-thon, and it's underway here. Terry is hanging out, right?
1: Yes.
0: Still over there?
1: Here.
0: Okay, very nice.
1: With jokes.
0: If you want to come up with a song you'd like to hear, feel free. You don't have to do it right now, but
1: I
0: maybe
1: will.
0: Eventually.

0: Abathon. Terry, what song would you like to hear?
1: I think this song defines summer.
0: It's got that summer song.
1: Yes, it does.
0: And sound to it.
1: Marshall
0: and a
1: Tucker
0: flute.
1: Man.
0: And has a flute.
1: Has a flute. No, they know Shalo Lee. Shalo Lee is very good friends with this band and has played with them, sung with them.
0: That's fantastic. Mm-hmm. I did not know that.
1: Yes, their tour manager was out at the Orchard.
0: One of our local artists, Shalo Lee.
1: Yes,
0: so here
1: Shalo
0: it is.
1: Lee.
0: Marshall Tucker Band. Bob.

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1: Local artist Mitch Gordon, Total Country, Bob FM, and of course the Homegrown Artist Spotlight brought to you by Blaze Credit Union. Let's blaze your trail together. Here's Jody Messina. Terry, you like this one?
2: Yes, you know I do.
1: And here it is. On

0: that sound like the mandolin, Terry?
1: Yep.
0: That's what I thought.
1: Sure.
0: I played the mandolin yesterday.
1: Did you?
0: I did. I used it to slice up some cucumbers and some onions.
1: Did you? Good for
0: and
1: you.
0: I cut my finger. Look. See?
1: Ooh. I hate those things.
0: Yeah, I wasn't using the little holder thing, the guard.
1: Ugh.
0: And
1: I can't even look at the Band-Aid.
0: And, you know, I don't like to waste things, so I try to get it right to the very end of it.
1: Just
0: and I go, I better go find that guard.
1: Yep. Yep.
0: But anyway.
1: Ugh. Can't handle it.
0: It's a heck of an instrument to use in the kitchen.
1: I worked with a guy.
0: The uniformity of the slices is just unbelievable.
1: Beautiful. I worked with a guy who got his toe caught in the puller of a lawnmower.
0: Sure.
1: And it cut off the toe, and the toe was vibrating on the deck of the mower.
0: Hmm.
1: Mm-hmm.
0: Might be time to turn that
1: mower
0: off.
1: No, it wasn't his toe. It was his finger. Because he would always wiggle the stump at me. All right, are you ready for some jokes?
0: That's something that a whole lot of people can't do is wiggle their stump.
1: That's
0: a talent.
1: It was his index.
0: Take it on the road.
1: Yeah.
0: And a little sideshow there at the county fair. You got a couple of jokes?
1: I got a couple of jokes.
0: Okay.
1: An Irishman goes into the confessional box after years of being away from church. There's a fully equipped bar with Guinness on tap, and on the other wall is a dazzling array of the finest cigars and chocolates. Then the priest comes in. Father, forgive me, for it's been a very long time since I've been to confession, but I must admit that the confessional box is much more inviting than it used to be. The priest replies, get out. You're on my side. All right, here's another one. How can you tell if someone Amish is alcoholic?
0: How can you tell when someone Amish is alcoholic?
1: They keep falling off the wagon. Hi-yo.
0: Hi-yo. Should we try the veal?
1: Try the veal.
0: All right. Thank you for coming in, Terry.
1: Thank you.
0: You think that maybe Thursday you could work it if we get some rain?
1: It looks like it's going to rain, so that
0: rains.
1: Then I could probably come in. Yeah.
0: I'm praying for it to rain.
1: And also I want to mention Loose Line Orchard in Watertown got named number one orchard by Minnesota's Best.
0: Congratulations.
1: Could not believe it. I cried
0: number,
1: when I heard it.
0: Number one orchard.
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0: Not as muggy, not as hot. 91 with sunshine, 70 tonight with clear skies. Slight chance of showers and thunderstorms tomorrow afternoon. 93 right now, our Bob Country temperature with the sunshine and a beautiful, beautiful morning here. 75 degrees. Jeff Jones in next.
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Good morning, Jeff Jones with you. And I've got that keyword that could win you tickets to see Jason Aldean at Treasure Island Resort and Casino on the 4th of September. You just need to text the word EASY, because that's what it is. EASY, E-A-S-Y, to the Bob FM talk and text line 763-450-0100. Again, text that word EASY to the Bob FM talk and text line. You're entered to win a pair of tickets to see Jason Aldean at Treasure Island Resort and Casino. And I got another keyword coming.

0: time in Rio on Total Country, Bob FM. Jeff Jones here. I'll have it done faster than that, most likely. Posting all of the photos that we received in the hardest working boot giveaway. The work boot outlet in Rogers was working with us to help find the hardest working boot in Bob Country, and we believe we've done it. Three pairs, in fact. There was a whole lot more than that that got entered, but man, there are some really good old worn out boots that I can't believe people were still actually walking in, much less working in. But we've got those three winners, and we're going to reach out to them. They want a pair of work boots from the Work Boot Outlet in Rogers. And I mean, it was just awesome. It was fun. Seriously, go check out some of those photos. Well, you know, as soon as I actually get them up on the website.
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I heard it on Total Country Bob FM. Cody Johnson does write a lot of his own music, but he does play songs written by other people, too. And he has this trick for deciding whether or not it's going to work for him and his albums. He learns the song, plays it for his family members, and then asks them if they believe that he wrote the song. And if they say yes, well, then he knows it could be a hit.

0: John Denver and Bob Plaza. Thank God I'm a country boy.
1: Thank goodness it's cooler than yesterday.
0: Not by a lot, but you know what? 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Mostly sunny for today, not nearly as humid, thankfully. Highs near 90. Then clear, back down around 68 tonight, and then sunshine will creep back around 92 tomorrow.
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0: you've won in the last 60 days, put it in neutral.
1: You've heard that God has good plans for you, but have you reached the point where you'll choose His plans over yours? The question is, where is your heart? How do you live? 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If you have never seen anybody truly trust in God and follow His leading, no matter what the circumstances may appear to be around them, it's understandable that you don't know how to do this. But there are many powerful promises of God that need to be taken soberly and in context with the rest of the Bible that are awaiting you. There is incredible hope if you seek Him with all your heart. 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

0: 8 on Total Country Bob FM. Jeff Jones with you, and I've got an important question. Spam breakfast sandwiches, yay or nay? Quick Trip, and I think you know where I'm going with this, has found a way to make breakfast even more Minnesota. You know, I mean, add a side of tater tots and eat it while complaining about road construction. You've completed the state citizenship test.
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0: Charlie Daniels Band and a Bob Classic, Long-Haired Country Boy. Jeff Jones with you with your daily dad joke. Which part of your body dies last? Your pupils, because they dilate.
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Well, today should be a little less hot, which, you know, means like 89 degrees instead of being cooked like a gas station hot dog. Might be about 92 tomorrow. Wildfire haze, a late storm. So, I mean, you'll get sunshine, smoke, heat, thunderstorms. It's the Minnesota summer sampler platter.

Vince Gill on Total Country, Bob FM. I think the debate could get rather heated on this Bob Country Facebook page question of the day. I'd have to say the 70s. If we're going to go ahead and decide what decade had the best music, and I'm not just talking about country, like all of them together, when you think about all of them individually, what decade had the best music? I have to say the 70s. Amazing. Top to bottom. What do you say? Let me know on the Bob FM Talking Text Line or the Bob Country.

Montgomery Gentry on Total Country, Bob FM. So what was the highest gas price you saw on the drive into work this morning? Hey, I saw $4.05. You know that little click when the pump finally shuts off? It used to mean that your tank was full. Now it means your checking account is asking to speak with a manager.

0: Toby Keith. And a song streamed so many times on the 4th of July, it actually entered the top 100. Let's get a look at the MyBobCountry.com Weather Center now. 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Mostly sunny for today. The high is going to be near 90, and then mostly clear. 68 again tonight. Sunshine. 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
2: Hi, this is Katie Weiland, intern pastor at Zion Lutheran Church in Anoka. 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Again, I will say rejoice. 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
1: 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Julie is outside today enjoying, I only got 78 degrees right now, so it's pretty nice, and she's enjoying the out-of-doors in Kenyon, and she's listening to Bob, of course, and she loves Hal Ketchum. So here's Hal Ketchum as a kickoff song, All Request Lunch, Bob.

Gene in jolly good old London requesting a little Tom T. Hall. Wanted a story song. Country is Bob FM. Garth Brooks slowing it down. Zach, it's for you.

That's Will in Newport requesting some high octane Travis Tritt. Y'all request Lunch Hour, Bob FM, details on the big Sundance show, including this week's specials at Sundance Entertainment Center, coming up in just about 10 minutes. Paul from Green Isle is going to go see this guy Thursday night, Mystic Lake Amphitheater. It's Chris Stapleton, Tennessee Whiskey, Bob FM.

0: Good one from Waylon Jennings in the All Request Lunch Hour. Always been crazy. It would be crazy not to come out to Sundance Entertainment Center. Sports bar, golf, bowling, banquets, patio, golf simulators during the off season. And of course, every other Wednesday, it's the All Request Lunch Hour. Back there again tomorrow. Here are their weekly food specials. 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They are serving beef and vegetable mandu. 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Plus, they have brunch on Saturdays and Sundays, 10 to noon. And we still have the bowling special, the Bob Bowling Special, which is perfect here when it's been this warm. Why not go bowling? Be active. You don't want to sweat outside when it's warm and muggy. Do it indoors. Bowling, indoor bowling at Sundance Entertainment Center. And again, we're still doing the Bob Special. You buy one game, you get a second game free. 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So buy one, get one for bowling. And that's Monday through Friday only in the Bowling Center at Sundance Entertainment Center. We'll see you there tomorrow. Gallen Brothers just got requested for Daryl, who's running around driving truck for LePage. That's on the way.
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0: 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And Conway going out to Maurice again tomorrow. It's all about the Sundance Entertainment Center All Request Lunch Hour, live on location, noon to 1. We'll see you there. A third of the four keywords for the Text to Win Tuesday tickets to see Jason Aldean coming up in just a few minutes with Jeff. I'll be back tomorrow on the Bob Morning Show.
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2: Hi, I'm Pastor Mike Pankost from Zion Lutheran Church in Anoka, Minnesota. I'm a dog guy. I've had dogs my whole life. I've lived with everything from wiener dogs and spaniels to terriers. I've lived with big dogs and small dogs, dogs that were particularly well-behaved and wanted to please us, as well as one particular dog who earned the label the worst dog in the world. What's mind-boggling to me is that all these companions in my life are basically the same species as a Timberwolf. What incredible diversity is on display in God's creation. This past Sunday, the church across the globe celebrated the festival of Pentecost, sometimes called the church's birthday. According to Acts 2, people from all over the known world were in Jerusalem that day for a Jewish festival 50 days after Passover that at least in part commemorated God's giving to Moses the Ten Commandments. Jesus' disciples were there too, waiting on the Holy Spirit he had promised to them before he ascended into heaven and was taken from their sight. Here's the thing. When that Holy Spirit was made visible on that day of Pentecost, suddenly those disciples were able to communicate in ways that the diversity of the world gathered in Jerusalem could understand in their own languages. It wasn't just a wink and a nod toward the diversity of humanity. It was an inclusion of all of that in the good news of Jesus Christ. When I was a kid, one of the songs I learned in Sunday school proclaimed, "Jesus loves the little children, all the children of the world, red and yellow, black and white, they are precious in his sight. Jesus loves the little children of the world, and he still does." Tune in to traditional worship from Zion Lutheran Church in Anoka every Sunday morning at 9 a.m. on Bob FM, or find us at zionanoka.org.
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Jeff Jones back in with your keyword that could win you tickets to see Jason Aldean at Treasure Island Resort and Casino on that Labor Day weekend, the 4th of September. You just got to text the word SKY, S-K-Y, to the Bob FM Talking Text Line, 763-450-0100, okay? 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You're entered to win a pair of tickets to see Jason Aldean at Treasure Island Resort Casino September 4th. And we got one more keyword at 6:06, another opportunity to win.

George Strait on Total Country Bob FM, and I actually just, I have to say, Ethan Quast, I saw your email. I did not get the opportunity to play George Strait the fireman for Marin celebrating her birthday. Not going to reveal how old she is because I am a gentleman, but Ethan, there you go. I got it in. Better late than never. I mean, that's at least, you know, what Cheech Marin said in, what was that, Ghostbusters 2?

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That was actually just re-released as the latest single from Dan Seals and Friends, the last duet, Dan Seals.

the late great, doing duets with others. And it, actually, Bop was done with Tanya Tucker. Sounds great. The whole album being released on August 28th includes people like Vince Gill, Blake Shelton, you know, Tanya Tucker, and even Susie Boggess, and more.

0: Andy Loveless on Total Country Bob FM. I don't know what it is. My allergies are just going absolutely bonkers today, so I'm going to try to rush through this before I start sneezing into the microphone. July's almost over. I think we are all very well aware of that, but that means that your opportunity to enter the monthly Business Boost giveaway is rapidly closing. Okay, top-tier roofing and remodeling won, you know, for this month. So we've been talking about them. They got a bunch of advertising here on Bob FM, plus $500 worth of promotional products from Promotional Resources, Inc. Now, if you nominated a business last month or the month before, you have to go and re-nominate, okay? We empty out this jar at the end of each month when we draw the winner. You can nominate the business that you own, that you work at, or even one you'd just like to see get rewarded for being an awesome business in the community. But you have to be entered by the end of July 31st, because then on August 1st, we're going to be drawing for the winner for August. You can text the word boost, too. I mean, that'd be the fastest way, I guess. 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
1: 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If you've won in the last 60 days, put it in neutral.
2: Have you ever wondered what God's plan is for your life, or even if he has one? Maybe you've prayed about it, and maybe you've asked others for an answer, but have you gone to the Bible to see if God has already given you a written answer? There's many options today to seek those answers. One is just simply go to Google and type in verses on God's plan for me, or type in verses on anxiety, or verses on fear, and you'll find sites that'll point you directly to the verse in the Bible that'll help you. And then don't just read the individual verse, but read those around it to get it in context. God has written you answers to questions you hadn't even begun to think of. It's an exciting journey. This is Pastor Sheldon Johnson of NorthHomeCommunityChurch.com in northern Minnesota and the WellCampus.com in southern Minnesota.
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15: Hi, I'm Jeff Jones, and this is Today in Country Music History for Tuesday, July 28th, 2026. In 1984, with his number one hit, Angel in Disguise, Earl Thomas Conley became the first artist in any genre to have four chart-topping songs from the same album. The album in question is Don't Make It Easy for Me. In addition to Angel in Disguise, Conley would also hit the top of the charts with the title track, Your Love's on the Line, and Holding Her and Loving You. In 1989, Alabama released High Cotton, the third single from their album Southern Star, which went on to number one on the country charts. In 1998, Monument Records released Wide Open Spaces by the Dixie Chicks. The title song from the album would hit number one on the U.S. country chart and spend 4 weeks there in November of the same year. Songs that were spending their first day at number one on the country charts include You Were Always There by Donna Fargo in 1973, You're the Only One by Dolly Parton in 1979, and Angel in Disguise by Earl Thomas Conley in 1984. And that's Today in Country Music History for Tuesday, July 28th, 2026.

0: When we say it, we play it. Here's another Bob Classic.
1: Breaker 1-9, this here's a rubber duck. You got a copy on me, Big Ben? Come on. Yeah, 10-4, Big Ben, for sure, for sure. By golly, it's clean, clear to Flagtown. Come on. Yeah, it's a big 10-4 there, Big Ben. Yeah, we definitely got the front door, good buddy. Mercy sakes alive, looks like we've got us a convoy.
2: It was the dark of the moon on the 6th of June.

0: then this here's a duck. And you want to back off them hogs? 10-4, about 5 miles or so. 10, roger. Them hogs is getting intense up here.
1: By the time we got into Tulsa Town, we had 85 trucks in all. But they's a roadblock up on the Cloverleaf, and them bears was wall to wall. Yeah, them Smokies as thick as bugs on a bumper. They even had a bear in the air. I says, calling all trucks, this here is the duck. We about

0: negatory, Big Ben. 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
1: Yeah, them hulk is starting to close up my sinuses. 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
2: Well, we rolled up Interstate 44 like a rocket sled on rails. We tore up all of our swindle sheets and left them sitting on the scales. By the time we hit that shy town, them bears was getting smart. They'd brought up some reinforcements from the Illinois National Guard. There's armored cars, tanks, jeeps, and rigs of every size.

0: This here's Rubber Duck on the side.
1: C.W. McCall and Convoy, Bob Classic. 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Mostly sunny for today. It's going to stay clear tonight. Lows around 68. Sunny 92 tomorrow. And then chance of some storms on Thursday. Highs around 90.
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LeBron James chose Philadelphia instead of the Minnesota Timberwolves. I'm shocked. We offered Lakes, Hot Dish, and the long-running track record of Minnesota sports. It was

Roseanne Cash on Total Country, Bob FM. Remember, this week you could win yourself tickets to see Eddie Montgomery and Montgomery Gentry at Country Days in Corcoran on the 15th of August. 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

0: 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Oh, made it through Tuesday. 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Lows around 68. Sunny again tomorrow. Back around 92. And then around 90 on Thursday. But a chance for some storms in the afternoon.
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5: Hi, I'm Pastor Sue Wallager from Zion in Anoka. Micah 6:8. 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

It's Toby Keith on Total Country Bob FM, and I saw somebody float the idea that that song, I Want to Talk About Me, was in fact the very first bro country song. I mean, it's got the rapping in it. You know, Blake Shelton actually had cut it and was ready to put it on his album and release it as a single. And all the focus groups said, no, that doesn't sound like any of the country music that I...

KDDG Albany. KDDG HD1 Albany St. Cloud. 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KLCI Elk River. 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

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Good afternoon, Brandon Backstrom rolling with you on this beautiful Tuesday. A text to win Tuesday. Giving away tickets to Jason Aldean. Keep your knob right here on Bob.

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Johnny Lee, Total Country, Bob FM. And tomorrow you can hear your favorite song. Jim Erickson bringing the All Request Lunch Hour live on location to Sundance Entertainment in Maple Grove. 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
12: 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We've got an accident on the right shoulder of the crosstown Highway 62 westbound at Cedar Avenue. Your stop and go on Highway 52 northbound between Plato Boulevard and 94. Also eastbound between Concord Boulevard and 117th Street. And it looks like we've got a stoppage on 35W southbound between 106th Street and Cliff Road. 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

right, single white female, Total Country Bob FM, Brandon Backstrom with you, and it's time for the Hassan Sand and Gravel 330 Throwdown. We're going back-to-back Chris Stapleton today. I know Chris is playing in Bob Country tomorrow and Thursday, but we got Bob birthdays tomorrow and Thursday, so we're going back-to-back Chris today. Take a listen to both of these tunes, and then shoot me a text letting me know which one you liked more on the Bob FM Talking Text Line, 763-450-0100.

Chris Stapleton playing two shows in Bob Country this week, tomorrow and Thursday. So two in a row from Chris for today's Hass and Sand and Gravel 330 Throwdown. It's all in your hands now. Which tune did you like more? You Should Probably Leave or Traveler? Shoot me a text on the Bob FM Talking Text Line 763-450-0100. I'll tally up your votes and let you know which song wins at four. Here's one from Zach Bryan now. It's Something in the Orange. 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

perfect country and western song. I wrote him back a letter and I told him it was not the perfect country and western song because he hadn't said anything at all about mama or trains or trucks or prison or getting drunk. Well, he sat down and wrote another verse to the song and he sent it to me, and after reading it, I realized that my friend had written the perfect country and western song, and I felt obliged to include it on this album. The last verse goes like this here.

0: 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Tonight, mostly clear, lows around 68. Tomorrow, sunny with highs around 92. Later in the evening, partly cloudy with lows in the low 70s. Thursday, partly sunny, a chance of thunderstorms in the afternoon, highs around 90.
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2: Hi, this is Katie Weiland, intern pastor at Zion Lutheran Church in Anoka. My favorite game to lead with campers when I was a camp counselor was called The Maze. We would blindfold the kids and lead them all around the woods until we reached a rope maze hung up between the trees. We would place the campers' hands on the rope and give them these simple instructions. Follow the rope until you find your way out of the maze. You may not remove your blindfold, and you may not speak. If you need help, simply raise your hand and a counselor will assist you. Sounds simple enough, right? Well, here's the trick. The maze was a circle, and the only way out was to raise your hand and ask for help. The silly camp game was an important lesson. Sometimes we all need help. It can be hard to ask. I remember when we played this game during staff training, I was one of the last to give in and to admit that I could not do it on my own. Ecclesiastes chapter 4 reminds us that two are better than one, because they have a good reward for their toil. For if they fall, one will lift up his fellow. But woe to him who is alone when he falls and has no one to lift him up. 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You never walk through life alone. 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
0: 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We've got an accident on the right shoulder of 35W northbound at 5th Avenue. Also stop and go, 35W northbound between 36th Street and 5th Avenue. Seeing some stop and go traffic on 94 westbound between Hiawatha and Hennepin-Lindale. And we've got an exit ramp partially blocked, 494 northbound, the off-ramp to Carlson Parkway. 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

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I only have to pick up one thing. But I'm still going to end up wandering the aisles for 45 minutes saying, hey, that looks kind of handy. I think I need one of those.

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Results time now for the Hass and Sand and Gravel 330 Throwdown. We went back-to-back Chris Stapleton today in honor of the back-to-back shows he's playing in Bob Country this week. Tomorrow and Thursday, Chris will be at the Mystic Lake Amphitheater. Today it was between You Should Probably Leave and Traveler. I love both of these songs, but I knew where this one was going. Today, 77% of Bob Country said You Should Probably Leave is a better tune than Traveler, which is no surprise because You Should Probably Leave almost has 1 billion streams on Spotify.

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0: can tell that you're already living the good life. 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
0: 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Sturgis ready, Geico covered. Looks like we got an accident on the exit ramp of 35W northbound, the off-ramp to Lexington Avenue, partially blocked. Seeing some stop-and-go traffic on 94 westbound between Riverside Avenue and Hennepin-Lindale. Also stop-and-go 494 eastbound between East Bush Lake Road and Portland Avenue. 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

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A winner will be announced on August 1st.

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0: 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Tonight, mostly clear, lows around 68. Tomorrow, sunny with highs around 92. Later in the evening, partly cloudy, lows in the low 70s. Thursday, partly sunny, a chance of thunderstorms in the afternoon with highs around 90. 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
1: Hi, I'm Pastor Mike Pankost from Zion Lutheran Church in Anoka, Minnesota. My wife and I have been undertaking a move, not a far move, just from Becker to the cities, which puts both of us a lot closer to the churches we serve. But the house we're leaving behind is the house we've lived in the longest of our married lives, 13 years, which means we've been dealing with 13 plus years of stuff. Really, we're dealing with whole lifetimes of stuff, if you count the childhood keepsakes we have, as well as those of our young adult children. Not to mention all our gear, our bicycles, our camping, canoeing gear, our hobbies, our tools, and it's a lot. Too much, really. The book of Ecclesiastes diagnoses our problem. Sweet is the sleep of laborers, it reads, whether they eat little or much, but the abundance of the rich will not let them sleep. Now, I wouldn't consider myself particularly rich compared to, say, old Bill Gates, but I am mind-bogglingly wealthy compared to two-thirds of the world's population. And as we try to downsize from a nearly 2,000-square-foot house to a temporary apartment of half that, I really have come to dislike all my stuff. But what I have discovered, which isn't really much of a newsflash at all, is that there is a great joy in letting it go. To find someone else who enjoys what we've enjoyed, to give to others who need some of our stuff far more than we do, to give to organizations who take our stuff and transform it into the care for others. When you get home tonight, count your blessings. I'm betting you'll lose count somewhere along the way. And in what way can you bless others with all that stuff?
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guess it was back in 63 when eating my cooking got the better of me, so I asked this little girl I was going with to be my wife. Well, she said she would, so I said I do. But I'd have said I wouldn't if I'd have just knew how saying I do was gonna screw up all of my life. Well, the first few years weren't all that bad. I'll never forget the good times we had, cause I'm reminded every month when I send her the child support. Well, it wasn't too long till the lust all died, and I'll admit I wasn't too surprised the day I come home and found my suitcase sitting out on the porch.

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See? 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Didn't take me long to figure out how far in the toilet I was. I'm telling you, they have made a mistake, cause it adds up to more than this cowboy makes. 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
0: 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We've got a stoppage on Highway 55 eastbound between the Crosstown and Mendota Bridge. A disabled vehicle blocking the left lane of 35W northbound near 494.
12: And we've got an accident on the right shoulder of 94 eastbound at Radio Drive. Now the nursery has hundreds of Zone 4 hardy hibiscus, native plants, and big trees all ready to plant. 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

back in 49 and went to Detroit working on assembly line. The first year they had me putting wheels on Cadillacs. Every day I'd watch them beauties roll by, and sometimes I'd hang my head and cry, 'cause I always wanted me one that was long and black. 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

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I've never considered myself a thief, but GM wouldn't miss just one little piece, especially if I strung it out over several years. 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Now up to now my plan went all right, till we tried to put it all together one night, and that's when we noticed that something was definitely wrong. The transmission was a 53, and the motor turned out to be a 73, and when we tried to put in the bolts, all the

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Now, this is a cottonmouth, a negatory on the cost of this machine there, Red Rider. 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It's cheaper that way. What model is it?

0: one piece at a time. Johnny Cash with a Bob Classic, and now a look at the MyBobCountry.com Weather Center, brought to you by Kayla Jones at Bee Beauty Lab in Wayzata. 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Tonight, mostly clear skies, lows around 68. Tomorrow, sunny with highs around 92. Later in the evening, partly cloudy, lows drop to the lower 70s. On Thursday, partly sunny with a chance of thunderstorms in the afternoon, highs around 90.
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2: When you hear those verses in the Bible that say God has plans for you, what do you think about? 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Or maybe that new job? 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We need to remember that His ways are always higher than our ways. 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It can be confusing, though, when God doesn't follow the logical path that we think is best. Let's remember that when we let Him lead us in His plans and do as He says, then we will experience living in the fullness of God. 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
3: 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We've got some stop-and-go traffic on 35W southbound between 98th Street and Highway 13. Also, stop-and-go 94 eastbound between 35W and 280. And seeing some delays on 94 westbound between Riverside Avenue and Hennepin-Lindale. 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

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I'm just

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And earlier today, I overheard Jeff Jones talking to somebody about the new State Fair merch. I haven't seen any of it yet, but I cannot wait to get my hands on it. We're going to be down there in Bobtown before you know it. You can check out the full list of homegrown artists that will be joining us on the Blaze Credit Union stage. 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

Remember how hot it was yesterday? Makes today feel pretty nice. We hit 100 degrees in the Twin Cities, the first time in the area since 2022. Temps are going to be coming down in a week or two, hopefully. I say we just get this out of the way.

0: George Jones, The Race Is On, a Bob Classic, Total Country Bob FM. And I know it's always a race to get that first request in during the all-request lunch hour for the kickoff song. So if you're heading out to Sundance Entertainment in Maple Grove tomorrow, you might want to show up early. 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

0: 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That does it for us. 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Tonight, mostly clear, lows around 68. Tomorrow, sunny and hot with highs around 92. Later in the evening, partly cloudy. Temps drop to the lower 70s. On Thursday, partly sunny. A chance of thunderstorms in the afternoon. Highs around 90. That's it for me. I'll see you tomorrow at 3. Until then, peace.
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Dwayne DK Kanata. You know, I don't think Brandon would mind my sharing. One of the new homegrown artists, I should say potential homegrown artist, kind of took a liking to Brandon. You don't know who she is yet. You may or may not, depending on what everybody thinks of her. But she asked Brandon out, and she said, you need a better girl. She said, Brandon, according to the girls you dated, my heels are higher than your standards, and my truck is bigger, too. Gotta love a girl with a big mud truck. You know, you can take the girl out of the country, but you can't fix the truck without her.